0: Guided by a shared purpose and a spirit of collaboration, Emory University students push each other to think creatively and work cooperatively, knowing that different perspectives lead to new ideas.
1: What makes Emory special is that it has very rigorous academics, but a community that is willing to support each other. People are always willing to study together and work hard together.
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1: Peter Malice has been with us awaiting you know. 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

0: 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Oh, thank you. Oh, thank you. 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Oh, thank you. Oh, thank you. 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
1: We are working as government to increase the huduma centers across the Republic of Kenya. We have about 20 huduma centers which we want to operationalize this financial year so that we can take huduma centers from 59 huduma centers in Kenya to about 79 or even more across the Republic of Kenya. This will help in decongesting the huduma centers services. So we are continuously increasing the number of huduma centers across the Republic of Kenya. At the end of the day, we want to have at least 290 huduma centers in the Republic of Kenya, that every constituency in Kenya should have an huduma center. This is something we are pushing very hard as government and looking for resources to ensure we have 290 huduma centers across the Republic of Kenya. A work in progress is not very very easy, but we are focused as far as getting 290 huduma centers in the Republic of Kenya is concerned.
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5: We are working as government to increase the Huduma centers across the Republic of Kenya. We have about 20 Huduma centers which we want to operationalize this financial year so that we can take Huduma centers from 59 Huduma centers in Kenya to about 79 or even more across the Republic of Kenya. This will help in decongesting the Huduma centers services. So we are continuously increasing the number of Huduma centers across the Republic of Kenya. At the end of the day, we want to have at least 290 Huduma centers in the Republic of Kenya, that every constituency in Kenya should have an Huduma center. This is something we are pushing very hard as government and looking for resources to ensure we have 290 Huduma centers across the Republic of Kenya. A work in progress is not very very easy, but we are focused as far as getting 290 Huduma centers in the Republic of Kenya is concerned.
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2: in totality how much in your 4 billion pending bills relates to legal fees and awards?
3: I agree earlier on, Chair, that we normally make a provision for pending bill payments to every financial year for 100 million. And I also concur that what we are seeing there is a list of due payment to for legal services provided for. Possibly, I'll not be able to say precisely or with precision the figure itself, but we have a number of unpaid legal services. You know, some are still disputed, some have been agreed upon, and some keep coming. As you know that in Kajado, we have quite a bit of a tussle with regard to lands and many issues. So the list we are seeing are from legal services not honored. So the cure will be to allocate more money into that pot.
0: Waraki yan jalo ngoni barnya na ina county he ka jade mona hor minisa ira shege robi ni tena county he ka jade mai kolole semera injiri ke bona ka gwa nyo kuna ka na id mayu na ka spo gi togi be la re na ge silen pokin ne ko te tek na ra ina sare ka ni be mi togi ay ni no ne ko na ko lo la te sare ka le
4: and also chair what we have resolved this financial year is that we will deal with any pending bill which is 2 million above and below must be cleared at all costs so that we allow the small businesses people to be able to have enough capital to do business and also we are determined to see that we curb the increase of pending bill by ensuring that we introduce a more accurate and robust revenue collection system which we have actually implemented this last financial
1: Mayan FM
0: era sabuke siana honga de de tene bona gane na hin eta anka di e noto e ba certificates ne miaro ton ko bisi serikali e county ka jado holo moni resibwa na ke manager ne ra shein ko bisi ite na 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
10: We are working as government to increase the Huduma centers across the Republic of Kenya. We have about 20 Huduma centers which we want to operationalize this financial year so that we can take Huduma centers from 59 Huduma centers in Kenya to about 70, 79 or even more across the Republic of Kenya. This will help in decongesting the Huduma centers services. So we are continuously increasing the number of Huduma centers across the Republic of Kenya. At the end of the day, we want to have at least 290 Huduma centers in the Republic of Kenya, that every constituency in Kenya should have an Huduma center. This is something we are pushing very hard as government and looking for resources to ensure we have 290 Huduma centers across the Republic of Kenya. A work in progress is not very very easy, but we are focused as far as getting 290 Huduma centers in the Republic of Kenya is concerned.
0: Kalau miro tong kerugi he mungkin na bom point ini adalah nampaknya nama yang famous saat saya sedang nama ini kita akan tunggu belum kuliah monton berhubung Eka JT Modi Torikan.
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0: Yes, na ndiri video soko faster.
6: Yes.
0: In box.
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4: 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That's my better lomon.
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0: I will ask Parsita to take up the governor's office and county public service board.
1: Thank you, Chairman. Richard Parsita, Director Internal Audit. The question was...
2: Do you need to be reminded of the question?
1: Yes.
2: But why are you standing if you don't know the question?
1: I've had the issue of zero balances and then open and then again growing balances. Because I think when you are checking on the schedule.
2: Governor?
0: Chair, we are lost. I'll leave Parsita alone. Joshua and I will take the questions quickly.
3: And I think Governor has already tried to address that issue by having a new revenue system in place. And I think the Director of Revenue, she's here, and she can admit that this financial year, the year that just ended, we are hoping that our revenue will go up.
2: Are we answering the same question, really? Because, Governor, initially, you said the 1.5 billion under other payables was a result of some delayed exchequer release. I thought that would then be the contributor, the major contributor to the growth in pending bills.
0: Chair, you are correct. But I'll have my team help me. It looks like they are putting me more in trouble than helping. So I think I'll have to do it myself. From the 1.5 billion that the development money came after the financial year. So automatically that will show that there is a huge increase in pending bills because that money was never expended.
4: Rasabaga hesiana hongadi ID stenebo nagene na bala hinure ba certificates ne mero nagaron kubisi serikali te county kajado ora mona glor sibu mene jaina ira shekin kubisi te serikali na ira nagaram 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
5: IDs tukona a backlog of uncollected documents of 1,063 as from June. 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
6: I was surprised and shocked. Brother Oburu who comes from a family, a political family, which has fought for democracy, is in a party whose name bears the word democracy, would invite Ruto to be a benevolent dictator. As if already Ruto is not a dictator. It is a shock and a tragedy for somebody who is in the parliament on the basis of the democratic constitution that we have to invite a president already who is authoritarian to be a benevolent dictator. I want to tell them and their ilk, Kenya will never be a dictatorship in our lives by rule of the law or the constitution. That shows why I'm the de facto leader of the party called ODM.
0: Eke yugul ruwe da shigen gelade rolo shule ke nyai BC da bona bange ngolo ngi na ini ninge gina gane mbure rike sin poke no ibira de nke ngonyo ngonyo nkukwa hore na gire ndumo na ibonga na gino 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
7: The Commission remains committed to building on the lessons documented in these publications, and we shall continue to strengthen those mechanisms with your support, including the support of Parliament and the judiciary and indeed the civil society. And we will do that by deepening our collaboration and partnership with you and pursuing all the necessary reforms, capacity building in dispute resolution.
8: Reports such as the one we launched today preserve institutional memory, encourage reflection, allow us to identify good practices, confront challenges, and improve systems that underpin our democracy.
0: Egera kaunti ya Kajiado sile nemela na gorobjani bilioni ngwa no tolari no kuni la serikali dira marade na rasaga gina gina kaunti erangoro jara gafana Joseph Lelengu serikali nyete ankara gina 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
9: Could you just tell us in totality how much in your 4 billion pending bills relates to legal fees and awards?
10: I agree earlier on, Chair, that we normally make a provision for pending bill payments to every financial year for 100 million. And I also concur that what we are seeing there is a list of due payment to for legal services provided for. Possibly, I'll not be able to say precisely or with precision the figure itself, but we have a number of unpaid legal services. You know, some are still disputed, some have been agreed upon, and some keep coming. As you know that in Kajiado, we have quite a bit of a tussle with regard to lands and many issues. So the list we are seeing are from legal services not honored. So the cure will be to allocate more money into that fund.
0: Olengwa na kijana jenera sarbu na kila gafana hii Joseph Lelengu nubisani le jana kile account wakira na haka atumyongoli kino tokira na haka wali kikirigwa nat na ikirigwa nta committee senate na 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
10: I will ask Parsita to take up the governor's office and the county public service board.
11: Thank you, Chairman. Richard Parsita, Director of Internal Audit. The question was...
9: Do you need to be reminded of the question?
11: Yes.
9: But why are you standing if you don't know the question?
11: I've heard the issue of zero balances and then open and then again growing balances. Because... I think when you are checking on the schedule.
9: Governor?
10: Chair, we are lost. I'll leave Parsita alone. Joshua and I will take the questions quickly.
12: And I think Governor has already tried to address that issue by having a new revenue system in place. And I think the Director of Revenue, she's here. And she can allude that this financial year, the year that just ended, we are hoping that our revenue will go up.
0: Olengunure nage yanja nere janga na kol kafana yele lengku nage na in ebel lengu nage na wal nere hagi disidini na ba nage regili wan lupsani lenyana.
9: Are we answering the same question, really? Because, Governor, initially you said the 1.5 billion under other payables was a result of some delayed exchequer release. I thought that would then be the contributor, the major contributor to the growth in pending bills.
10: Chair, you're correct. That I'll have my team help me. It looks like they're putting me more in trouble than helping. So I think I'll have to do it myself. From the 1.5 billion that the development money came after the financial year. So automatically that will show that there is a huge increase in pending bills because that money was never expended.
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0: Erasabugesiana on Gadi IDs, Tenibo Nagarana Inuro, a Batarifes Nemero Nagaran Gubisia Rekali, Taina County Kejuado, Oromon Nagorisiba, Hemera Genera Shaki, Gubisia Rekali, Nita Nakaramana de 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Pokin in a Pesham.
13: IDs tukona a backlog of uncollected documents of 1,063 as from June. 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
1: Right, ni yola kajo re immigration e K24 TV. Re given given tini na ge sidan katoko na ge internship.
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1: Citizen participation was done for all the 47 counties. And the resounding verdict of yes, Kajiado is a national reserve was the result of that verdict. Even all the playing international NGOs in the ecosystem, because the Maasais were saying, okay, keep the park, get out your animals out of our farms. Because the international community knows that there is no park, it's just a wetland that is being called a park. The wildlife are in the community land. Everybody agreed that this community must have a stake in this Amboseli. And therefore we are all asking, what are these instruments that the president gave, including symbols of animals in Amboseli that were handed to me on the 8th of November 2025, signifying that the transition has completed. 23rd August 2023 to 8th November 2026 was the period within which all those legal hurdles were complied with. And therefore, the Ma Nation, the people are saying, we will go back to the park and take our park from KWS.
0: Lomon, hoi balu nyora gavana yi, lorge juado, Joseph Olelengu. 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
5: 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Brother Oburu, who comes from a family, a political family, which has fought for democracy, is in a party whose name bears the word democracy, would invite Ruto to be a benevolent dictator. As if already Ruto is not a dictator. It is a shock and a tragedy for somebody who is in the parliament on the basis of the democratic constitution that we have to invite a president already who is authoritarian to be a benevolent dictator. I want to tell them and their ilk, Kenya will never be a dictatorship in our lives by rule of the law or the constitution. That shows why I'm the de facto leader of the party called ODM.
0: Lamun o shomo dogo ya kire balunye tena resata Hillary koni na war governor ile county siya yorotiana James Orengo e balaginye war governor ile county urge jwa don Joseph Olelengo komiti e bunge 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
6: Citizen participation was done for all the 47 counties, and a resounding verdict of yes, Kajiado is a national reserve was the result of that verdict. Even all the playing international NGOs in the ecosystem, because the Maasai were saying, okay, keep the park, get out your animals out of our farms. Because the international community knows that there is no park, it's just a wetland that is being called a park. The wildlife are in the community land. Everybody agreed that this community must have a stake in this Amboseli. And therefore we are all asking, what are these instruments that the president gave, including symbols of animals in Amboseli that were handed to me on the 8th of November 2025? Signifying that the transition has completed. 23rd August 2023 to 8th November 2026 was the period within which all those legal hurdles were complied with. And therefore, the Ma Nation, the people are saying, we will go back to the park and take our park from KWS.
0: Lomon oibalu nyur governor ile county urge juado yorotena Joseph Olelengo dogo ya bunge and senator
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7: Former Councillor Jackson Olekamoye. Now I work in a role of your money organizer Manor Payanoji or Likoga, what you are saying. One of the money and the way, men's or killers are let matter hacking is a he, the Muguana Ben and a unit of he, our consistency, our word, men's or killers are let matter hack. 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Pay me to get a Hercule Gala, a Sarmuli Lenin, and now Legoros and Kepa and I Legaki. Kaina Yogi Gita Sholekoros, Negu and Kamkono Sina Cop, the West Nagita Shekule Gala. 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If I buy a chairman, the Oroki Teng, Lord Kua. 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
0: Ah, yes, sawa.
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0: 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Ah, sheng teipa sida yoye mama mbuyo. 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
0: Yeah.
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0: Ah, yes, sawa, sawa. 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
1: 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Even all the playing international NGOs in the ecosystem, because the Maasais were saying, okay, keep the park, get out your animals out of our farms. Because the international community knows that there is no park, it's just a wetland that is being called a park. The wildlife are in the community land. Everybody agreed that this community must have a stake in this Amboseli. And therefore we are all asking, what are these instruments that the president gave, including symbols of animals in Amboseli that were handed to me on the 8th of November 2025? Signifying that the transition has completed. 23rd August 2023 to 8th November 2026 was the period within which all those legal hurdles were complied with. And therefore, the Ma Nation, the people are saying, we will go back to the park and take our park from KWS.

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5: I was surprised and shocked. Brother Oburu, who comes from a family, a political family, which has fought for democracy, is in a party whose name bears the word democracy, would invite Ruto to be a benevolent dictator. As if already Ruto is not a dictator. It is a shock and a tragedy for somebody who is in the parliament on the basis of the democratic constitution that we have to invite a president already who is authoritarian to be a benevolent dictator. I want to tell them and their ilk, Kenya will never be a dictatorship in our lives by rule of the law or the constitution. That shows why I'm the de facto leader of the party called ODM.
0: Lomon ho shumodo kwe kire baru nyora governor le county suya yoro tena James Orengo hele muna jonchere ekishia kino katukul na ninyolari kwa norikio male ODM tenkara ki negirano Oburu agil nore 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
6: Citizen participation was done for all the 47 counties and a resounding verdict of yes, Kajiado is a national reserve was the result of that verdict. Even all the playing international NGOs in the ecosystem, because the Maasai were saying, okay, keep the park, get out your animals out of our farms. Because the international community knows that there is no park. It's just a wetland that is being called a park. The wildlife are in the community land. Everybody agreed that this community must have a stake in this Amboseli. And therefore, we are all asking, what are these instruments that the president gave, including symbols of animals in Amboseli that were handed to me on the 8th of November 2025? Signifying that the transition has completed. 23rd August 2023 to 8th November 2026 was the period within which all those legal hurdles were complied with. And therefore, the Ma Nation, the people are saying, we will go back to the park and take our park from KWS.
0: Lomon hoy balunye tenerisara or gavana ile kaundur ke juando yolo tena Joseph Ole Lengum egeshia na kelak serikali robiani holtu ngana ko imini lo nyorele nyete maandamano engishon agency holari 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
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Knows. 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